0: Fuller, turn.
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1: Hey friend, I'm Lacey. You know, before becoming a parent, I didn't know that I could ruin someone's day by asking them to put on a pair of pants. That happened this morning. So I just want to say, hang in there, mom and dad. You're doing a great job. You really are.
2: I want to dance like David. 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

0: that's who I praise.
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2: I guess that one of the first things you did this morning was to pick out your clothes and get dressed. But did you remember to put on love? No, that's not a new perfume. It's one of the characteristics Paul mentions in Colossians 3, where he says, clothe yourselves with compassion, kindness, humility, gentleness, and patience. Wow. Can you imagine what our homes and workplaces would be like if each of us consciously put on those five qualities every morning? The passage goes on to say, above all these, put on love, which binds everything together in perfect harmony. Love is what pulls the whole outfit together. So, how much time do you spend getting dressed in the morning? And how much time do you spend putting on compassion, kindness, humility, gentleness, patience, and above all, love? With Seeking Him, I'm Nancy DeMoss Walkmuth.
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10: Hey, this is Cece Winans with the message of my song, Worthy of It All. Psalm 63 talks about God's love being better than life. When I think of the goodness of Jesus and all that He has done for me, I can't help but praise God. And this song just puts it all in perspective, not just because of what He's done, but just because of who He is. The Bible instructs us to love Him with all of our heart, soul, and mind. Why? Because He deserves nothing less. He is worthy of it all.

0: 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Worthy.
1: Hey, friend, I'm Lacey. I have this powerful story to share with you this evening, and you may want to grab a tissue.
2: I have a lot of memories from when I was a child. One that's always stuck out to me, though, was when I was about 10 years old, and I was in school, and I struggled. And I didn't struggle with English, math, or science. I struggled holding still. And I would try to listen and focus and process ideas, but I couldn't help myself. And to be honest, I would sit there and then I would just start tapping. And the students in the class would look at me and they'd say, "Hey, stop tapping." A lot of the time, I didn't even realize I was doing it. And then eventually even the teachers got after me and they would yell at me and they'd say, "Clint, you have to stop tapping." It got so bad that I got sent to the principal's office for tapping. And he said to me, "Okay, maybe when you go back to class, just try sitting on your hands." And so I did. I went back to class, and when I felt myself starting to tap, I did this. I sat on my hands. And that worked for about 5 seconds. One time I was tapping in class, and my teacher, Mr. Jensen, he looked at me and he yelled. And he said, "Clint, stay after class." And I thought to myself, this is it, I am done. Now, I've always been the type of person that believes that a single moment in time can change a person's life. And this was one of those moments for me, and I will never forget it. And so I was sitting there with Mr. Jensen and an empty classroom. And he walked past me and he sat next to his desk and he said, "Clint, come here, I wanna talk to you." And as he looked me right in the eye, he said, "Now, I need you to know something, you're not in trouble. But I do have just one question that I have to ask you." And he asked, he said, "Have you ever thought about playing the drums?" And in that moment, Mr. Jensen, he leaned back and he opened the top drawer of his desk. And he reached in and he pulled out my very first pair of drumsticks. And he held them in his hands and he looked at me and he said, "Hey, Clint, you're not a problem. I think you're a drummer."

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I've toured, recorded, and played drums all over the world. My whole college education was paid for with drumsticks in my hand. Just because of a single moment in time when somebody believed in me and he saw something in me that I didn't even see within myself. And from that moment, I learned that there's a difference between being the best in the world and being the best for the world.

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1: Hey, friend, I'm Lacey. I'll never forget this quote from Mark Hall when he was writing this song. He said, "I'm not the point. I'm just here to point people to the point." And that's Jesus.

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3: Hey, this is Dave Fry from Sidewalk Prophets, and this is the story behind our song, Father Let It Be. See, I want so badly to do everything myself. See, the more I live, the more I realize that asking for help, relying on loved ones, surrendering my will to the God that made the stars and yet somehow knows my name, see, that's true strength. When we can't understand the path that we're walking, when we want to hold on so tight it makes us feel comfortable but only wastes us away, in those moments we can declare, not my will, but yours be done. Trusting God with everything is a place of surrender and sacrifice, but it's the place I long to be.

0: can only imagine.
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1: He allows free will even against his will. 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You can't.
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1: I mean, let's say you fall in love with some person, right?
3: Mm-hmm.
1: And you want them to love you back. You could shower them with gifts, right? With good things. But they might love the gifts, but not so much you still, right? So you can't actually buy real love. You could try to force them. I guess you could put a gun to their head and say, marry me or love me, or, and they might, out of fear, parrot it. But we would all know that's not love. Love must be free.
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1: KVNE. Hey, I'm your friend Fletch, and as you start to wind down a little bit, and as you reflect on this beautiful Tuesday night, remember that God holds today and He holds tomorrow. And His Word says, I know the plans I have for you, declares the Lord. Plans to prosper you, not to harm you. Plans to give you hope and a future. Lord, thank you for holding us in your hands.

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1: KVNE. Hey, I'm your friend Fletch, and I'm going to take a wild guess and say that today didn't go exactly how you wanted or how you planned. But you know that God never fails, right? Remember that the Bible says Jesus is the same yesterday, today, and forever. Listen, I struggle with that too when things don't go my way. But God's in control.

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1: 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Tim.
2: I love Southern waitresses at the Cracker Barrel, man. It's like, I'm just trying to order food. 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
2: When psychiatrist Ross Campbell and I teamed up and wrote our book, How to Really Love Your Adult Child, we discovered that most parents are greatly frustrated when their children move back home. 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Some adults are simply not ready for the real world. They have tried and failed. Now, they may be more open to your wisdom than when they were teenagers. 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Do they have plans? Or do they just want to hang out? Hanging out may be okay for a week or two, but you and your child need plans on how to move towards some obtainable goal. Even a small goal is better than no goal.
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1: You know, that one hits me hard right now because I'm really trying to teach our three little girls that no matter what, we can be thankful. 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The Bible says, rejoice always, pray continually, and give thanks in every circumstance.

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And Lord, thank you for that reminder. 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What matters is who you say we are.

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And when the week looks uncertain, just want to encourage you and remind you that you can rest in this. 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
1: 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That's what we're all about here at KVNE. So when you start to really wind down your day, you can know that the Lord is your protector. I love this from Psalm 4. 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
1: 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Hey, I'm your friend Fletch, and I love this reminder from Isaiah that even when we're tired, God renews us, right? Isaiah 40 says, those who hope in the Lord will renew their strength. You will mount up with wings like eagles. 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

0: Jordan Feliz, next to me.
1: KVNE. Hey, your friend Fletch here, and this next one hits me really hard. It's called Have Your Way by Katie Nicole. And that's something that I really try to pray over my life every day, my wife and my three little girls, even whenever I sit down at work, just praying, Lord, have your way with me. Your will be done. Please.

0: We are messengers. 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
1: 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Hey, I'm your friend Fletch, and as tonight starts to fade away a little bit, remember the joy of the Lord is your strength. His joy will carry you through tonight, through the week. He is enough.

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3: There's a Bible full of history of the ways that God showed up for his people. Just when you thought all odds were stacked against you, he shows up and does miracles. He does the unthinkable. And there's so many instances in my life where I can look back and say, he really has never, ever failed me. It's so easy for us to freak out and just say, God, where are you? Have you forgotten about me? This song, Ain't No Way, is just all about that declaration. There's no way you're gonna let me down. 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And that's what Ain't No Way is all about.

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0: Matt Maher, Run to the Father.
1: KVNE. Hey, I'm your friend Fletch, and we're going to dive into God's Word for about 60 seconds. You know, the Bible's the foundation of everything we do here, so here's Tara Lee Cobble to lead the way. It's the God Shot.
2: Long ago, at many times and in many ways, God spoke to our fathers by the prophets, Hebrews. But in these last days, He has spoken to us by His Son, whom He appointed the heir of all things, through whom also He created the world. Hebrews 1:1-2. Did you know that Jesus existed long before He was born on earth as a human? Jesus is God the Son, and He has always existed. When He came to earth 2,000 years ago and took on the name Jesus, Scripture says He came to dwell on the earth He created. He is the one who did the manual labor of creation. Not only did He create it all, but He will inherit it as well. The Father appointed Him as the heir of all things. And according to Romans 8:17, you and I are His co-heirs. Jesus built creation, inherits it, and shares it with all of God's adopted children forever. He is so generous. He's where the joy is. To listen to the God Shot again or share it with friends, go to kvne.com and click the God Shot link.
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0: 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Good
1: God Almighty! 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
2: 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Keep calling out to Him. 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
1: 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Hey, I'm your friend Fletch, and midnights are right around the corner, and it always reminds me of new beginnings. You know, the clock goes from 11:59 to 12, and it's a brand new day, and reminds me of what God's Word tells us, that if anyone is in Christ, he's a new creation. The old is gone, the new has come. Are you a new creation? Have you decided to follow Jesus?

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1: This is Raising Godly Girls Minute with Patty Garibay of American Heritage Girls.
2: Your girl's theology is only as good as the love it produces. This challenging axiom has much to unpack, so let's dive in. Theology is what your girl thinks about God. It falls under the notion of orthodoxy, meaning right thinking. While that's an old term we don't often use these days, the weight of orthodoxy comes out in your girl's actions. Orthopraxy, meaning right practice. Know this, God's job is to discern the hearts of people. Your girl's job is to obey him. God will order the times and ways her friends come to know him. Your girl's job is to speak the gospel message. Her obedience and gospel sharing anchored in the love of Christ make her a radiant beacon of light shining in a dark world. Her theology and her love matter.
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3: 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See, I want so badly to do everything myself. See, the more I live, the more I realize that asking for help, relying on loved ones, surrendering my will to the God that made the stars and yet somehow knows my name, see, that's true strength. When we can't understand the path that we're walking, when we want to hold on so tight it makes us feel comfortable but only wastes us away, in those moments we can declare, not my will, but yours be done. Trusting God with everything is a place of surrender and sacrifice, but it's the place I long to be.

Lord Jesus, thank you for every ounce of mercy and grace that you give to me. 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
0: 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And with time, her goodwill won the mom over. Together, they emailed me a picture of the two of them laughing and holding one another's children. Now that's the fairy tale every kid hopes will come true. 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
1: Lord Jesus, we know you hold the present and the future. 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
3: There's a Bible full of history of the ways that God showed up for his people. Just when you thought all odds were stacked against you, he shows up and does miracles. He does the unthinkable. And there's so many instances in my life where I can look back and say, he really has never, ever failed me. It's so easy for us to freak out and just say, God, where are you? Have you forgotten about me? This song, Ain't No Way, is just all about that declaration. There's no way you're going to let me down. 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And that's what Ain't No Way is all about.

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0: Stephen McWhorter. Come, Jesus, come.
1: He is waiting with open arms. He's looking for us to pray.
2: Prayer is not complicated. It's not magic words. It's a conversation. Hi, I'm Mark Gothier with Crew and Making Your Life Count. Reagan Wilbanks says prayer is simply communion with a God who is already reaching out to you.
1: Prayer doesn't have to be complicated. And prayers sometimes may involve you sitting there with an open Bible and waiting and listening, and no words are exchanged at all. It can be very open, very fluid, very dynamic, because prayer at its heart is communion, its relationship. The first step is just making space, carving it out, protecting it.
2: In a world full of noise, prayer is real. It is where you are known, heard, and loved. Step into that kind of relationship at crew.org/life.
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2: Hey, this is Cece Winans with the message of my song, Worthy of It All. Psalm 63 talks about God's love being better than life. When I think of the goodness of Jesus and all that he has done for me, I can't help but praise God. And this song just puts it all in perspective, not just because of what he's done, but just because of who he is. The Bible instructs us to love him with all of our heart, soul, and mind. Why? Because he deserves nothing less. He is worthy of it all.

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2: Hi, I'm John Sorensen, president of Evangelism Explosion International, and you're listening to Share Life Today. In the book of Ephesians, we read, "And pray in the Spirit on all occasions with all kinds of prayers and requests. With this in mind, be alert and always keep on praying for all the Lord's people." So let us not neglect praying for our brothers and sisters all around the world. They're fighting for their faith on their knees, and often both their lives and livelihoods are in jeopardy simply for following Christ. So how can we join them in prayer? Well, firstly, we should pray for their safety as they worship and share the gospel in cultures that discriminate against them for their faith. Secondly, we should pray for resources as many of our brothers and sisters face poverty and hunger and disease. And thirdly, we should pray for perseverance, that even despite what they face, they'll continue to grow in their faith and share Jesus with others that need that hope. Want specific requests that you can pray for? Visit our website and sign up as a prayer partner at sharelive.today.
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3: 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See, I want so badly to do everything myself. See, the more I live, the more I realize that asking for help, relying on loved ones, surrendering my will to the God that made the stars and yet somehow knows my name, see, that's true strength. When we can't understand the path that we're walking, when we want to hold on so tight it makes us feel comfortable but only wastes us away, in those moments we can declare, not my will, but yours be done. Trusting God with everything is a place of surrender and sacrifice, but it's the place I long to be.

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Mike Harper, it's a Tuesday thing. 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Not two in a row of the same artist, just two in a row. Is life-

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0: Here on KVNE, I'm David Wolin with Haven Today, inviting you to anchor your day in God's Word. 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But when you read the Gospels in the Bible, you'll also read a lot about God's final judgment. And that is sobering. Will those who trust in Christ really escape God's judgment? In 1 Corinthians 1:8, the Apostle Paul gives these words of assurance. God will also keep you firm to the end, so that you will be blameless on the day of our Lord Jesus Christ. From beginning to end, salvation is by grace alone, and this is good news. When the final day comes, a Christian has no need to fear. The Father will hold on to everyone, and each believer will be blameless. And it's all because of what Jesus has done. 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
1: 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She not only brings the Word of God shot, she also brings donuts.
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0: universe by the word of his power. Hebrews 1:3a. The book of Hebrews tells us a lot about who Jesus is. This information may sound poetic, but it's far more than that. This beautiful description is actually foundational to our faith. What does it mean that Jesus is the radiance of the glory of God? It means he is the outgoing demonstration for the world to see the magnitude of who God the Father is. What does it mean that Jesus is the exact imprint of the Father's nature? It means they share the same character, personality, and will. God the Son shows us what God the Father is like. If you want to see the Father's heart, look to Jesus. Jesus isn't some lesser version of God. This passage says he upholds the universe. Wow! He created it, and he upholds it. And he's where the joy is. To listen to the God Shot again, or share it with friends, go to kvne.com and click the God Shot link.
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3: 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Tickled pink to be with you today.
4: Oh my gosh, that's a great word, isn't it? Tickled
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4: pink.
3: Yeah. Yes.
4: We're only radio show that we know of that has a bubble machine. I know that much. They're on the bubble machine.
3: So fun.
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1: KVNE, good morning. I'm Mike. I'm here with Carrie. It's nice to see you.
2: Nice to see you.
1: And we've got some mom tweets. These are moms that are actually tweeting, or whatever they call it now. Mandy says, I love when my 8-year-old says things like, I just can't deal with this right now. And he's cutting and pasting things for his homework.
2: can't deal with it.
1: That's too much. Monica says, my 5-year-old daughter gently took my face in her hands, stroked my cheek, looked deep into my eyes, and focused on my nose and said, pores, and ran away. Ooh. Kate said, my son proposed to his girlfriend about 3 weeks ago. They're happy. We love her and her family. But I just found out another girl is in love with him and about to propose to him. Do I say anything? He's 6. They're all 6.
3: I've never seen a morning. The sun forgot to rise. In every single detail, you're faithful every time.

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0: KVNE with Mike and Carrie. America is celebrating 250 years in a couple of weeks.
1: That's right.
0: It's the semi-quincentennial.
1: The semi-quincentennial.
0: July 4th. Lots of preparations being made. And not the least of which, of all the preparations, our own Carrie Parsons is decorating her home in patriotic bunting.
1: I need to order that, don't I?
0: Yeah,
1: now, gotta get here.
0: Do I understand correctly you use an AI rendering of what your house could look like?
1: I did put it in there. I took a picture of my house and said, you know, show me what it would look like all decked out. And it went crazy. It was almost like fireworks were coming out of the top of my house. So I said, can you tone it down just a little bit?
0: Exactly. Just like AI, isn't it? Yeah. Way over the top.
1: Yes.
0: So we're comforted to know that AI isn't actually decorating your house. You'll do the work yourself.
1: Man, if only it could. But yes, I'll be doing it myself.

0: Because you're good.
1: Matthew West, good.
2: We're counting days, we're counting calories, we're counting all kinds of things.
3: 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We need to count what matters most.
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4: 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Friends and follows. We measure our weight and tally our steps. Every day we stare at screens, press buttons, and count. But we don't count what really counts. Our moments together. We'll never know how many chances we'll get to gather by the ocean under a blue sky. Or make the best of a rainy day. How many chances will we have to dance? Or forgive? Or break the awkward silence with a joke? How many opportunities will there be for us to pack our bags and embark on an adventure? Sometimes we forget that the things that count the most are those that can't be counted. We might get caught up in the everyday sometimes. We might keep on counting, but we'll always turn back to what matters. The time we have to just be together.

0: This is Max Licato. This much is sure. God will teach you to pray. Don't think for a minute that He's glaring at you from a distance with crossed arms and a scowl waiting for you to get your prayer life together. Just the opposite. In Revelation 3:20, Jesus says, "Here I am. I stand at the door and knock. If you hear my voice and open the door, I will come in and eat with you, and you will eat with me." Jesus waits on the porch. He taps and calls. He waits for you to open the door. To pray is the hand of faith on the door handle of your heart. The happy welcome to Jesus. "Come in, O King, come in. The kitchen is messy, but come in. I'm not much of a conversationalist, but come in." Before amen comes the power of a simple prayer. God changes His people through such moments. This is Max Licato. Good God
1: Almighty! What's your favorite thing about Crowder? 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That's why when mountains move, I
2: 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The KVNE Concert Series is sponsored by Biomax Spray Foam Insulation, Rinneker Wealth Management of 2911 Wealth Advisors, East Texas Baptist University, and Yosemite Roofing.
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4: And CC Winans with the goodness of God, focusing on just that. What a perfect way to start a morning. Psalm 145 says, "Lord, we celebrate your abundant goodness and joyfully sing of your righteousness."

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0: perfectly.
1: Micah Tyler, perfectly.
2: Recently, I did a reduction. I looked at my closet and I was embarrassed. There was like 14 pairs of shoes in
3: there. Oh, yeah?
2: Most of them I didn't.
3: Yeah.
2: So I cut it back to like 6 or something, which still is plenty.
3: You had any flip-flops in there?
2: Yes, and that was embarrassing.
3: See, I've never seen your... I don't want to see your feet.
2: I can show you my feet
3: I don't
2: right
3: want to see
2: you
3: them.

0: Wickham, I Believe.
1: Mike and Carrie on the verge of summer. We're basically in it. And for all intents and purposes, we're dressing like summer. We're talking about summer. And it shows up in our footwear.
2: Yeah, yesterday, I'm not going to name names, but I saw a guy, staff member, wearing, they're kind of, they're sandals, I guess, sort of.
1: It was Eddie, wasn't it?
2: Stop it! With socks. I just thought that was an interesting choice. Yeah, so we are talking men's summer footwear.
3: On the flip-flop issue?
1: Yeah.
3: Our young people are wearing slides with their socks. And that's different from a flip-flop.
2: Yes, because there's no little toe thingy.
3: But you know what? We're all guilty for throwing out a flip-flop after we've got socks on just to run out and check the mail. I have to admit, after the age of 50, I'm even guilty of that.
1: Well, there's a difference from running out to the mailbox, going out to the mailbox, or going to the store.
3: Yeah, that is so unacceptable.
1: Yeah. My middle-aged white guy self is not going to get away with that. But a young person who's going to U2 Tyler, you know, they're going to be able to do that, and they're fine. You know, they can wear whatever they want.
3: Absolutely.
4: You broke through 1,000 fences, been rescued from 1,000 ditches.

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1: The cow poker game?
2: Yeah.
1: No.
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1: Oh, okay.
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1: 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There's not a whole lot of room for cheating. That's just, that was the way it was in my backseat.
2: Exactly right. My little sister. She would count cows that nobody else could see.
1: Yeah, she. Oh, yeah, I saw one.

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1: And when it comes to summer footwear, let's see if I've got this right. Women seem to be okay. They've got it figured out. We have to discuss it for men's summer footwear.
2: I don't understand why you wear socks with slides.
1: Are you talking to me now?
2: Well, you are the guy in the room.
1: I don't happen to wear those that particular combination.
2: I've seen my husband do that.
1: Yeah.
2: And anyway.
1: And we still love him.
2: Of course we do.
1: Of course.
2: So we're talking men's summer footwear.
3: As a guy, well, casual, I would wear my Birkenstocks. Or if I'm a little bit dressier, then some loafers without socks. But never Crocs. Something should just shouldn't be worn in public.

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2: 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Or the heat.
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0: Forrest Frank. 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
1: Hi, KVNA.
2: Y'all are laughing at croc shoes.
3: Yeah.
2: Hey, if people that run around in these flip-flops and have these nasty green fungusy-looking toenails, anything will hide them, I appreciate. Crocs included. I have about 10 pairs of Crocs, and my toenails aren't bad, so I don't mind showing them off. But the Crocs are comfortable. And my favorites, I have a bright green, lime green pair and a bright pink pair. Identical. I wear one of each a lot of times.
4: No, you don't.
2: Yes, I do, too. And people look at me, I get the funniest reactions. They either look at them and they look away real quick like, oh, I bet that poor old woman doesn't know that she's got on two different shoes.

0: 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Somebody prayed.
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2: Here's the story behind Jamie McDonald's Ain't No Way.
3: There's a Bible full of history of the ways that God showed up for his people. Just when you thought all odds were stacked against you, he shows up and does miracles. He does the unthinkable. And there's so many instances in my life where I can look back and say, he really has never, ever failed me. It's so easy for us to freak out and just say, God, where are you? Have you forgotten about me? This song, Ain't No Way, is just all about that declaration. There's no way you're going to let me down. You've been there for me time and time again. As I look back over my life, there's not one time that you failed me, and you're going to show up for me now. And that's what Ain't No Way is all about.

0: McDonald. Ain't no way.
1: Hey, VNA with Mike and Carrie, you know, we get up early.
2: We do?
1: Very.
2: Oh, yeah,
1: it's almost
2: early.
1: Yesterday. That's how long ago it was.
2: That's true.
1: Nate Bargatze claims to get up early.
3: All right, here's what I'll tell you. You get up at 5:45 a.m. Noon is pretty far away, though. I mean, I thought you think it's, you bet your life it's noon, and it's maybe 8:30. 6 p.m., you're like, I don't know how people are out.
4: How are they doing this?
3: What are they doing? How will the sun go down?

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2: Please don't text me.
1: I could send you a text if you'd like.
2: Wait, is it a weekday?
1: That's a Sunday.
2: Oh, yeah, I'll be asleep. You can text me.
1: Because the word solstice, you may not know this, the word solstice comes from the Latin solstium, which comes from sol, which is the sun. Stitium is to stop, because it seems as if the sun stops at the solstice.
2: Interesting.
1: It does not.
2: No?
1: Did you just feel like a huge whooshing sound of just a lot of people turning us off and going to K-Love? Did that just happen?
2: No.
1: Or was that just me?
2: No.

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1: Hi, KVNE.
2: Mike?
1: Yes?
2: It's Jimmy.
1: Jimmy?
2: Jimmy the intern.
1: Oh, hi, Jimmy. It's Jimmy the intern. What can I do for you?
2: Are you going to need your office this afternoon?
1: Well,
2: I need to use your computer.
1: My computer?
2: I've got an appointment to play Fortnite.
1: Jimmy, you can't use my work computer for games.
2: Games? You think this is a game? Just like a boomer.

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1: KVNE, good morning. It's Mike and Carrie. You know, Rock the Pines is coming in September. I imagine the pine tree swaying back and forth to the music.
2: That'll be quite a sight. 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Even though they're not smiling on the picture, they'll be smiling September 5th in Mineola. 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

0: KVNE. Good morning. I'm Mike. I'm here with Carrie. It's nice to see you.
1: Nice to see you.
0: And we got some mom tweets. These are moms that are actually tweeting, or whatever they call it now. Mandy says, I love when my 8-year-old says things like, I just can't deal with this right now. And he's cutting and pasting things for his homework.
1: can't deal with it.
0: That's too much. Monica says, my 5-year-old daughter gently took my face in her hands, stroked my cheek, looked deep into my eyes, and focused on my nose and said, pores, and ran away. Kate said, my son proposed to his girlfriend about 3 weeks ago. They're happy. We love her and her family. But I just found out another girl is in love with him and about to propose to him. Do I say anything? He's six. They're all six.

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0: and worship. 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
1: KVNE with Mike and Carrie. America is celebrating 250 years in a couple weeks.
2: That's right.
1: It's the semi-quincentennial. The semi-quincentennial. July 4th. Lots of preparations being made. Not the least of which, of all the preparations, our own Carrie Parsons is decorating her home in patriotic bunting.
2: I need to order that, don't I?
1: Yeah, it's now, get here. Do I understand correctly you use an AI rendering of what your house could look like?
2: I did put it in there. I took a picture of my house and said, you know, show me what it would look like all decked out. And it went crazy. It was almost like fireworks were coming out of the top of my house. So I said, can you tone it down just a little bit?
1: Exactly. Just like AI, isn't it? Way over the top.
2: Yes.
1: So we're comforted to know that AI isn't actually decorating your house. You'll do the work yourself.
2: Man, if only it could. But yes, I'll be doing it myself.

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2: Hey, this is Cece Winans with the message of my song, Worthy of It All. Psalm 63 talks about God's love being better than life. When I think of the goodness of Jesus and all that he has done for me, I can't help but praise God. And this song just puts it all in perspective, not just because of what he's done, but just because of who he is. The Bible instructs us to love him with all of our heart, soul, and mind. Why? Because he deserves nothing less. He is worthy of it.

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1: KVNE, Mike and Carrie, we've been talking about men's summer footwear. It always amuses me that we picked this topic because there are young men who can get away with just about anything. 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You can wear dark socks.
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1: All right. Okay. That's a good rule of thumb.
2: There you go.
1: Can't go wrong there.
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5: You do sit, don't you?
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5: Yeah, you got to jump to this one, if at all possible. Elevation Rhythm with Washed. The Bible literally talks about being washed. If we walk in the light, the blood of Jesus cleanses us.

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3: I got to meet Chris Tomlin, y'all, at a thing I did. It was called Worship Together Tour, and I was an MC. Y'all, if you get a chance to meet Chris Tomlin, I was not ready for it, because he's a little dude. He is little. You can put him right in your pocket. You can. And still have room for Toby Mac. They are tiny people.

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4: Hey, this is Dave Fry from Sidewalk Prophets, and this is the story behind our song, Father, Let It Be. See, I want so badly to do everything myself. See, the more I live, the more I realize that asking for help, relying on loved ones, surrendering my will to the God that made the stars and yet somehow knows my name, see, that's true strength. When we can't understand the path that we're walking, when we want to hold on so tight it makes us feel comfortable but only wastes us away, in those moments we can declare, not my will, but yours be done. Trusting God with everything is a place of surrender and sacrifice, but it's the place I long to be.

0: Let It Be.
1: Well, summer will be here before you know it. You know what that means. We'll all be sweaty. That's what's going to happen.
2: Yeah.
1: Let's look at the bright side. It's time for KVNE Small Town Summer Stops. 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
2: When I came out to my car this morning, I just wasn't feeling it. I was so cantankerous that it was just absolutely beyond reason. And then I turned on you guys, and you guys have been playing the best songs. God always knows what song to touch my heart. And I'm not cantankerous any longer.
1: Thank you for that, and thank you for using cantankerous in a sentence. That's the word of the day.
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4: 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If you

0: Hey, VNA, Mike and Carrie, we talked earlier about all the years that we've been doing this and all the things that have changed over the years.
1: Right.
0: One of those, something that we didn't talk about in 2008 was driverless taxis.
1: That's true.
0: When we have those now.
1: Are you afraid to take those?
0: I've not been posed that question or have given the opportunity. It looks amusing to me. I don't know. But it's a big deal. In China, I know, they are now they lead the league. They've surpassed Silicon Valley now.
1: Wow.
0: The robo-taxis, over 11 million rides have been reported now. It's a normal thing. But you want that for your morning commute, don't you?
1: I would love it. I would like to say that I'd get a lot done, but I'd really probably sleep.
0: you could sleep in a car.
1: Be honest.
0: There's more and more benefits than we even know. But no, I don't want to do it.
1: I mean, the question is, will it wake me up when I get there? I don't know.
0: Never enough, is it?

0: Lauren Daigle. Let it be a hallelujah.
1: Oh, my life, a hallelujah.
2: What goes great with hot sunshine? Iced tea.
3: And KV Annie.

Yes, we have ignored you. So busy doing your work that we forgot that this was for you. Arms wide to our homeless savior, but arms crossed to our homeless neighbor. On bended knee, unite us all, set us free.

0: folk you love.
1: For King and Country, oh God, forgive us.
2: KVNE, school's out for the summer. School's out, sauerkraut, teacher let the monkeys out. That's what they used to say.
3: I have never heard that in my life.
2: My grandpa used to say that.
3: Really? School's out, sauerkraut.
2: Teacher let the monkeys out. Now, if my grandpa said it, you know it has to be an old saying.
3: That's true.
2: My grandpa was born in 1899.
3: Oh, my goodness.
2: Yeah, so I did some research. Summer of 1899, what did the kids do? Well, they might get a full-time job. My grandpa did. They had to.
3: Yeah.
2: My grandpa made it through eighth grade, and he had to go to work. They might ride bikes with no brakes. They didn't even have brakes. They had to use their feet.
3: I bet they swam in the swimming hole.
2: The swimming hole.
3: Yeah.
2: Boys commonly whittled. They take a knife and make a sharp stick out of it, you know?
3: Oh, yeah.
2: Or they played Mumbledy Peg. You ever heard of that?
3: No.
2: This was a jackknife throwing game that would make parents' hair stand on end today.
3: No.
2: They actually played this game. And they didn't have KVNA. They didn't even have radio yet.
3: Oh, wow.
2: They had to sing with Chris Tomlin unaccompanied.

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1: KVNE. Mike and Carrie just enjoying the music with you. A popular health website says listening to music, some of this won't surprise us, does many things, benefits, things like helping improve mood. I mean, scientifically, listening to music is good for us for memory. Yeah. Cognition.
2: Really?
1: Take that, cognitive decline.
2: Well, yeah. We memorize the words, right?
1: That's good for us. And we've got music all day here. Not just any music. It's music that points you to Jesus exponentially better.

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1: Hey, this is Toro Wells, and I can't wait to see you at Rock the Pines. We're going to be dancing, giving God glory, singing our hearts out all night long.
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6: We all have a story to tell. So ask God for the words to say, the life to live. The Bible says they conquered by the blood of the Lamb and the word of their testimony.

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1: KVNE, Mike and Carrie. For those of you who may have just joined us, we've been doing this together about 17 years on the morning show.
2: Yeah, we have.
1: Yeah, mm-hmm. And in that time, here are some things that have changed since 2008.
2: My hair, for sure.
1: Yeah, you've had a few different styles.
2: And colors.
1: Mine is exactly the same.
2: That's true.
1: We balanced. Since 2008, Facebook had just started. We got on
2: board.
1: That's
2: right.
1: The year after in 2009.
2: That's right.
1: Since 2008, texting. I don't know when it started, but remember when we used to have to push the 9 twice for the W and 3 times for the Y? And it was just, everybody texted with one finger. It was a different time.
2: I do not remember that.
1: 2008, GPS was just a big clunky device to put on your dash.
2: Right.
1: They called it a Garmin, and it sounded like something from Mork from Work or something. Since 2008, there have been 5 presidents, 3 grandkids, and 6 houses.
2: Oh, wow.
1: Between the two of us.
2: 6 houses?
1: Yeah.
2: Wow.
1: You had most of those.
2: I know. I have a lot more shoes than you, too.
1: Yeah, so. That's true. A lot of shoes. No broken bones.
2: No, not so far.
1: 11 Station of the Year awards.
2: Oh, well, congratulations.
1: Praise be to God.
2: Praise to God.
1: Here's what hasn't changed. You still owe me $10. I just want
2: to. I totally do. Oh, my gosh.

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1: Phil Wickham, Homesick for Heaven.
2: Hi, how are you?
3: Hey, good. Who's this?
2: Bridget.
3: Hey, Bridget, what's going on?
2: Nothing much. I was wondering, are y'all still doing the summer food suggestions?
3: What kind of summer foods do you enjoy? What do you like in the summer?
2: Popsicles.
3: What's your favorite kind? I like purple.
2: I like the red.
3: Yeah. Okay, I'll take the purple. You take the red.
2: Okay.

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0: KVNE, Mike and Carrie, one more time for us to hop on the bus,
1: Gus. Oh, you hop on the bus, Gus. 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
2: Where are we going?
0: 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So we're gonna maybe grab a lemonade. 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
2: Baby Andy. Hey there, and a good Wednesday. I'm Nikki. And while we get things kicked off this midday show, first and foremost, as we always do, let's stop and take in God's word with our friend Tara Lee Cobble.
3: He is the radiance of the glory of God and the exact imprint of his nature, and he upholds the universe by the word of his power. Hebrews 1:3a. The book of Hebrews tells us a lot about who Jesus is. This information may sound poetic, but it's far more than that. This beautiful description is actually foundational to our faith. What does it mean that Jesus is the radiance of the glory of God? It means he is the outgoing demonstration for the world to see the magnitude of who God the Father is. What does it mean that Jesus is the exact imprint of the Father's nature? It means they share the same character, personality, and will. God the Son shows us what God the Father is like. If you want to see the Father's heart, look to Jesus. Jesus isn't some lesser version of God. This passage says he upholds the universe. Wow. He created it, and he upholds it. And he's where the joy is.
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0: Chris Tomlin. Whom shall I fear?
1: No one. KBNE. Hey there, I'm Nikki. And that is just one of the multiple little tidbits of things that me and some of our leaders of first grade girls at VBS, Vacation Bible School, are trying to teach our young girls. That we don't have to fear the world when we know who has our back. The King of Kings, the Lord of Lords, the miracle maker. And someone who knows that, speaker and author Stephen Miller.
2: We got room in our Suburban for one more kid. You know, we got room in our house. Like, let's go for it. And so we start the process to adopt our daughter, Penelope. She was older. She was 12. She had a cleft lip and palate. And we knew, you know, it was going to be an adventure. It was going to be a lot. But again, my wife, who's just amazing and so wise and so full of faith, just said, I think we're supposed to adopt two, not just one. And I found this little boy on the special needs list, and he's got left side hemiplegia, which is a form of cerebral palsy. It had a couple of strokes in utero and couldn't use the left side of his body. I just told her, babe, I don't know. Like, I'm not sure that we can handle, you know, another one. Like, not just because we're going to need to get a bigger vehicle and all of that, but like, can we really handle adopting a teenager and a special needs child? And I said, here's what we'll do. I'm not hearing from the Lord. I'm going to pray about it. But like, I'm not hearing from the Lord. And here's what I know is that God loves orphans. He's the father to the fatherless. He puts orphans in homes. You know, if I know that that's God's heart and that's what his word has revealed to me, then like the next step of obedience is just to say, my yes is on the table. Let's move this direction. And man, within a few months, China had said, yeah, like we would love for you to adopt both of these children concurrently. And so we began that process, brought them home in 2017. And so, you know, it's been a wild ride since. Our son had bilateral brain surgery for a rare brain disease called Moyamoya that ended up causing the cerebral palsy. And he's just been a walking miracle ever since. They said he was never going to walk. He's running now, you know, he's never going to talk. He's really saying more and more words every week, every month. There's something new happening with him. He's just a miracle kid. And it's incredible to be a part of that, you know?

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2: 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We'd love to see you. That's going on from 10:30 to 1, Mount Pleasant at Huey's Coffee. 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
6: In the kitchen. Aren't they always in the kitchen?
5: I think so. It's a commonplace. I don't know how you get by with that one. Everything, really, though, is a potential junk drawer. If you think about it, if there's counter space available, whatever's in my hand, I'm putting it down there. You see,
6: I call that a hot spot.
5: Oh, is that what that is?
6: Yes. 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
5: Some of our staff worked hard to clean out our break room recently. 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
6: It sure does.
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6: Got graded. Pretty pictures, or fun pictures.
5: Yeah. Uh-huh. So I just hope it stays that way. And it's a good thing it's not mine, because whatever space I have, I'm filling it. I can't empty space.
6: Yeah, don't even look in my car right now. I hope nobody needs a ride today.
5: Could you scoot over a little? 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
1: Hey, Vianney, he will never leave you. 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In Isaiah 41, he says, I, the Lord your God, hold your right hand. 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
1: KBNE out with our first of many small town summer stops. Our very own Linda Stringer out. And where are you going to be at, Linda?
2: We are out at Huey's Coffee in Mount Pleasant. It's on 16th Street. We're going to be here until 1 o'clock, so come by and see us. KBNE Kayla is going to join me, and we're going to have a lot of fun. We'll have giveaways for you, free stuff. We're here to pray with you. Whatever you have a need for prayer, we would love to pray with you and just hang out and get to know you. This is my hometown stomping grounds. Kayla's too, so we probably know you, so come by and say hi. We'll be here until 1 o'clock for KBNE. I'm Linda Stringer.

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2: AVNE. Hey there, I'm Nikki. The summer, it's here. And with that, a lot of times, vacation Bible school. And in fact, well, my six-year-old, Izzy, in the studio with me. Say hi, Izzy.
3: Hi.
2: This is actually your first time being able to do really, truly vacation Bible school, right?
3: Right.
2: Yeah. Do you remember what your group is called?
3: The Emeralds.
2: The Emeralds.
3: I'm going to beat my mom and my dad.
2: Because, sadly, this time, now we'll change it next time, but this time, somehow, me and Daddy weren't teaching your vacation Bible school. We're teaching first graders. We're against each other when it comes to...
3: I'm going to win the spirit stick.
2: When it comes to winning the spirit stick, we are against... I don't know, Izzy. I think...
3: No, not you guys.
2: You don't think so? You don't think...
3: No, we're going to win the spirit stick.
2: Okay. She really wants the spirit stick. We'll see how things go.

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1: Hey, Vianney, hearing a group of kids sing along with that one. Oh, I've heard it. It's so sweet. And you know, at Vacation Bible School, a lot of kids get a chance to go and sing along with songs. And my six-year-old, Izzy, that's the case right now, right? That you guys are singing along to some songs that you know from here, right?
2: Right.
1: Yeah. So what's so far been your favorite song?
2: My favorite song has been A Load I Need You Now More Than Ever.
1: Awesome. Good Forrest Frank right there. And that's the thing, is Vacation Bible School creates those kinds of memories, those kinds of moments. But maybe you're trying to find a VBS in your area. In fact, Robin, you got a question about that?
3: Hi, this is Robin. I'm with Faith Baptist Church in Quitman, and I was calling to see, do you all do anything to list the Vacation Bible Schools on your website or announce them or anything for the summer?
1: We actually do. 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
3: Oh, cool. We thank you for your help, and I will definitely do that.
4: 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Been rescued from 1,000 ditches.

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2: KBNE, our first of many small town summer stops happening right now in Mount Pleasant in the parking lot area of Huey's Coffee. And our very own Linda Stringer, who this is kind of stomping ground for you, right, Linda?
3: Yes, it is. My family's here. My son, my daughter-in-law, my grandkids, they live here. And so I get to hang out with them a little bit later. And we would love for you to come by and see us at the booth right in front of the coffee shop along 16th Street. You'll see us. We'll wave at you, but pull in and spend some time with us. We've got some KVNE gear for you, a little trinket. Bracelets, pens, keychains, stickers, whatever we have to give you. We'd love to load you up and we'd love to pray with you. That's why we do these small town summer stops. We go to all of the surrounding areas around Tyler and Longview. We love to meet our listeners and hang out with you. So come see us. We'll be here till 1 o'clock with KVNE Kayla. I'm Linda Stringer.

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And also how in Ephesians 1, there's this reminder that in him, we have redemption through his blood, the forgiveness of our sins.

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0: finished.
1: Baby Annie, our God, always working, always there to remind us he has never left our side. For a lot of parents, that is a good reminder. And in fact, that was the case for one mom. She got that reminder in a very special way. Single mom with two little kids, decided to enjoy a meal of pizza out. And after about 30 minutes, a waitress came by informing this mom that the meal had been paid for. With that, a note was left and it said, "I don't know your backstory, but I've had the privilege of watching you parent your children for the last 30 minutes. I have to say thank you for parenting your children in such a loving manner. Keep up the good work. And when it starts to get tough, don't forget that others may be watching and will need the encouragement of seeing a good family being raised. God bless."

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1: KVNE, our small town summer stops. If you want to know where they're stopping all throughout the summer, or let us know where you want us to be, KVNE.com. But out at the first one right now, our very own Linda Stringer, KVNE Kayla, some of our team in the parking lot area of Huey's Coffee in Mount Pleasant. So far, so good, Linda?
2: Yes, it is going great. Hey, it's hot out here already. Maybe you don't need hot coffee, but they got some cool drinks here. So we would love to see you. Come by and say hi. We've got some free stuff for you. Most importantly, what we do on these summer stops is we like to pray with people. So if you have a prayer need, we would love to pray over you and just get to know you. Come say hi. We'll be here till 1 o'clock right here in front of Huey's, right off of 16th Street. So come say hi. For KVNE Kayla, I'm Linda Stringer.

0: city.
1: Michael W. Smith, Waymaker. Oh,
2: that is who you are.
3: Yes, it is. KVNE. Hey there, I'm Nikki. And if you've been hearing about our small town summer stops but can't make it out to the one today, yet you need prayer, well, let us know at our prayer center at KVNE.com. 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
4: There's a Bible full of history of the ways that God showed up for his people. Just when you thought all odds were stacked against you, he shows up and does miracles. He does the unthinkable. And there's so many instances in my life where I can look back and say, he really has never, ever failed me. It's so easy for us to freak out and just say, God, where are you? Have you forgotten about me? This song, Ain't No Way, is just all about that declaration. There's no way you're going to let me down. You've been there for me time and time again. As I look back over my life, there's not one time that you failed me, and you're going to show up for me now. And that's what Ain't No Way is all about.

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2: Father, let your kingdom come. Father, let your will be done.
0: Will you take just a minute and join us for this noon prayer stop?
3: Our Father who is in heaven, hallowed be your name. Your kingdom come, your will be done, on earth as it is in heaven. Give us this day our daily bread, and forgive us our debts, as we also have forgiven our debtors. And do not lead us into temptation, but deliver us from evil. For yours is the kingdom, and the power, and the glory forever.

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1: They pay attention. KBNEA there, I'm Nikki, and we've been talking a little bit about Vacation Bible School throughout the show, because my six-year-old Izzy's with me today. Say hey, Izzy.
2: Hi.
1: And Izzy is doing VBS, Vacation Bible School, for the first time, and we've been learning some things. Some of your kids actually like remembering this stuff, like the word Messiah. Do you remember what Messiah means?
2: Messiah is Jesus.
1: Uh-huh.
2: And it means...
1: It's Jesus the...
2: The chosen one.
1: There you go. Jesus the chosen one. See? And pay attention.
2: And you don't need a thing for you to be happy. You just need somebody.
1: You need who to be happy?
2: God or your parents. Your parents also make you happy.
1: This is true.
2: And you also need them.
1: But are your parents perfect?
2: No, nobody's perfect.
1: Who's the only one that's perfect?
2: God and Jesus.
1: And there we go. Another thing we're learning at VBS. They pay attention. They pay attention.

0: can.
1: KVNE, our small town summer stops going on right now with our first one in Mount Pleasant in the parking lot area of Huey's Coffee. Our very own Linda Stringer and KVNE Kayla and team are out there. I know it's a little hot, but it's been going good so far.
2: Yes, actually, we have a little breeze going, so it's not too bad. We've been blessed to meet so many people already coming by the KVNE tent, and we even have a little sensory bin with some sand in it. And don't tell anybody, but we've hidden some little Jesus and some starfish in the sand, so you get to dig out Jesus out of the beach. So a lot of fun. We're enjoying it. We're hanging out with our friends from Pusion, and we're just really enjoying praying over people. As a matter of fact, we heard from Angel and her kids, and Linda, Angel's mom, they came by. We got to pray over her mom having surgery, Angel providing for her kids, and it was just such a divine appointment to meet them and pray over them. Come by and see us. A lot of people driving by Huey's on 16th Street, honking at us, waving, stopping in to say hi. So we would love to pray for you. Come by and see us at Huey's. We'll be here until 1 o'clock. For KVNE, I'm Linda Stringer.

0: Jams. 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
1: KVNE. Hey there, I'm Nikki. It's Wednesday, middle of the week, which is always nice. So we like to celebrate that. But Izzy, my six-year-old, who's here in the studio with me, we also like to celebrate what?
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1: 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Some of our friends and listeners like Michael Trepea, Diana Barham, and Chrissy Morin. We like to say,
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0: John Reddick, The Way.
1: KBNE. I love how John Reddick puts scripture to music. The life, the truth, the way. John 14, 6. And a lot of worship leaders do that, including Chris Tomlin. But comedian Johnny W., well, he had a little beef with Chris recently.
2: I was like, Chris, you're so anointed. I love your music. You got to stop writing so many question songs. He goes, what are you talking about? I go, you write a song, it's a question. You don't answer the question in the song. He goes, give me an example. I go, I don't know. How great is our God? We're waiting. He's got one we do at my church. It's a question song. And I was like, whatever. And I don't know if you've heard it before. It's called How Can I Keep From Singing? It goes like this. He goes, how can I keep from singing your praise? There'll be a part in that song where a big choir just goes, we can't. That's all I'm saying. Like, help me. Help me help you. But I'm not just picking on church music. I'm not secular music's no better. Regular music. I listen to the radio on the way here. The oldies station. The Carpenters came on. Y'all know the Carpenters, right? Some of you old people now. That song went on for 4 minutes. It should have been over 9 seconds. It was an easy question. Easy question. If you don't know the song, it goes like this. Why do birds suddenly appear every time you are near? Because I have bread.

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1: KVNE, only for a few moments left. Our first small town summer stop will be coming to a close at 1, but you can still make it out there with our very own Linda Stringer, who has been praying for people. It sounds like it's been a busy day today.
2: It has. We've had so many people come by. They heard that we were here, that we're here to pray, and they came with their needs. We heard from Randall, and a local pastor came by, and you know, pastors need prayer too. They have a lot on their shoulders, and this pastor was able to just share with the guys and with Kayla and I things that are going on in his life personally, and we were able to pray with him and encourage him, the shepherd of his congregation needing prayer. And that's so special that we were able to lift him up and encourage him and bring his needs to the Lord. So we have time. We would love to see you. We'll be here till 1 o'clock. Come by and say hi. We'd love to meet you, hug your neck, hold hands in prayer over you. And so we'll see you here soon. Huey's Coffee in Mount Pleasant. I'm Linda Stringer.
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1: Hi. 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
0: Yeah, from United?
1: Yes. 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If the stars were meant to worship you, so will I.
0: I love it. 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
6: Hey, this is Dave Fry from Sidewalk Prophets, and this is the story behind our song, Father Let It Be. See, I want so badly to do everything myself. See, the more I live, the more I realize that asking for help, relying on loved ones, surrendering my will to the God that made the stars and yet somehow knows my name, see, that's true strength. When we can't understand the path that we're walking, when we want to hold on so tight it makes us feel comfortable but only wastes us away, in those moments we can declare, not my will, but yours be done. Trusting God with everything is a place of surrender and sacrifice, but it's the place I long to be.

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1: KVNE, Father's Day just around the corner. It'll be here before you know it, June 21st. You got a little bit of time, but you got to hear this little piece that my friend Fletch put together with his daughter. You're going to love it.
2: A Father who is in heaven.
3: No, our Father.
2: Our Father.
3: Who is in heaven.
2: Who is in heaven.
3: Hallowed be your name.
2: Hallowed be your name.
3: Hallowed.
2: Hallowed be your name.
3: Just Hallowed.
2: Hallowed.
3: Hallowed.
2: Hallowed.
3: Hallowed.
2: Hallowed.
3: It. Be your name.
2: Be your name.
3: Your kingdom come.
2: Your kingdom come.
3: Your will be done.
2: Your will be done.
3: On earth.
2: On earth.
3: Just as it is.
2: Just as it is in heaven.
3: Just as it is.
2: Just.
3: No.
2: That's not how it goes.
3: Just.
2: Just how it is in heaven.
3: Just as it is.
2: Just how it is in heaven.
3: Give us this day.
2: Give us this day our daily bread.
3: And forgive us. Let me guide you. And forgive us. Our sins.
2: Our sins.
3: As we forgive those
2: who sin
3: against us. Lead us not into temptation. But deliver us
2: from evil.
3: For yours
2: is the kingdom
3: and the power
2: and the glory
3: forever.
2: Amen.
3: Love you, baby girl.

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1: KVNE, I'm Bill Bumpus. I always heard Mike Harper on the morning show say, hey, when you get a chance, get some grandkids because they're great. And I'm telling you, he's right. Susan and I, we've been grandparents for about 4 months now, and it is amazing. We got to babysit Murphy over the weekend, and it was so fun. She's got this little kid's Batman book, and I thought it'd be fun to do my Batman and Robin voice and all that. So you got to listen to this. This is what happened when I read to her.
2: I'm the Batman. Let's get the Joker.
3: Gee Williker, Batman. I don't know if I'm ready for this. Oh, no.
1: Now, she liked the Batman voice. It was when I went high with Robin. Wow, that scared her. Yikes. So back to the drawing board, and look, I'm kind of new at this granddad thing, okay?

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1: KVNE, hello.
2: I have a special needs granddaughter, and every time we get in the car, she'll point to the radio, and then she has me turn it up when there are certain songs that she likes. And some of the songs we sing at church, and she always reminds me, church, because she knows we sing those songs at church. So I just wanted to thank you and your community for being such a blessing to my family.
1: Oh, you're so kind to call. Man, it is our pleasure. We love to point more people to Jesus. So thank you for sharing that. So kind.
2: Yes, sir. Thank you.
3: I've got so much to be thankful for. Look, I got

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1: The Afters. You never gave up on me.
2: KVNE. Not too long ago, I played that piece from my friend Fletch walking his daughter through the Lord's Prayer. That was so sweet. And I just heard from my friend Steve-O about that.
3: Man, that just made my heart smile hearing what old Fletch just did. That's awesome.
2: Isn't that great?
3: That is. Well, hey, in honor of Father's Day coming up, how about a dad joke?
2: Well, of course. And I know you're full of dad jokes.
3: You got that right. What do you call a line of rabbits hopping backwards?
2: A line of rabbits hopping backwards. I don't know.
3: A receding hairline.
2: Oh,
3: no offense, Bill. No offense, Bill.
2: Okay, off the radio you go. That's it, man. Get out of here.
3: Have a very happy Father's Day. I love you, brother.
2: Love you, too.

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1: We have kicked off our small town summer stops. 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
3: 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When you sing "Jesus Loves Me," read a devotion, or pray for a sore throat, that's when something special happens. 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Even if I am inconsistent in my example of Christ, my kids can always look to Him as the ultimate guide. I'm Jill with New Mercies for Moms. 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
2: 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Life is not meant to be done alone.

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2: Yes, I was wondering if you could play the song Counting My Blessings.
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1: Great lyrics, huh?
2: Yes, sir.
1: We'll get it on for you.
2: Okay, well, listen. May the Lord bless you. Thank you so much.
1: Well, thanks for calling.
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2: Here's the story behind Jamie McDonald's Ain't No Way.
3: There's a Bible full of history of the ways that God showed up for his people. Just when you thought all odds were stacked against you, he shows up and does miracles. He does the unthinkable. And there's so many instances in my life where I can look back and say, he really has never, ever failed me. It's so easy for us to freak out and just say, God, where are you? Have you forgotten about me? This song, Ain't No Way, is just all about that declaration. There's no way you're going to let me down. You've been there for me time and time again. As I look back over my life, there's not one time that you failed me, and you're going to show up for me now. And that's what Ain't No Way is all about.

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2: The King is Alive by Jordan Belief.
1: Ooh, that's a good one. I could do that. Thanks for calling.

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1: 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Comedian Nate Bargatze was in the Dallas-Fort Worth area over the weekend. A couple of our staff members went and just said it was so funny. And Nate Bargatze, he just cracks me up.
2: My parents, they also became Christian when I was born. And everybody's still Christian, but I got them when they were the most Christian. I had 80s and 90s Christian parents. Well, that's the most Christian you can ever get of the Christian. I think Jesus had more fun than I did.

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0: KVNE, hey friend, I'm Lacey. I hope you're having a beautiful day so far. I'm glad you are here. And I'm excited because we get to praise the Lord together. Turn this one up. Here's John Reddick.

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1: KVNE, hey friend, I'm Lacey. Do you ever feel like you haven't found your place yet? Well, we're not home yet. The Bible says, but our citizenship is in heaven, and we eagerly await a Savior from there, the Lord Jesus Christ. As Billy Graham once said, we're just passing through with a job to do.

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2: Hey, this is Cece Winans with the message of my song, Worthy of It All. Psalm 63 talks about God's love being better than life. When I think of the goodness of Jesus and all that he has done for me, I can't help but praise God. And this song just puts it all in perspective, not just because of what he's done, but just because of who he is. The Bible instructs us to love him with all of our heart, soul, and mind. Why? Because he deserves nothing less. He is worthy of it

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1: KVNE, hey friend, I'm Lacey. 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

0: Hey friend, I'm Lacey. 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
1: Old people cough when they're done laughing. 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
2: Hey, this is Dave Fry from Sidewalk Prophets, and this is the story behind our song, Father Let It Be. See, I want so badly to do everything myself. See, the more I live, the more I realize that asking for help, relying on loved ones, surrendering my will to the God that made the stars and yet somehow knows my name, see, that's true strength. When we can't understand the path that we're walking, when we want to hold on so tight it makes us feel comfortable but only wastes us away, in those moments we can declare, not my will, but yours be done. Trusting God with everything is a place of surrender and sacrifice, but it's the place I long to be.

Hey friend, I'm Lacey. You know those parenting moments that you just hold on to? One day my daughter, my oldest, we were in the kitchen baking, we were in the zone, and she looked over and she just said, "Mom, we have our sweetest memories in the kitchen." It melted my heart. It reminded me that these moments, they really do matter. Lord, help us to lead our children

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0: friend, I'm Lacey. We all have a story of God's faithfulness in our lives. 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
1: 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He will never permit the righteous to be moved.

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